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1: When I had a baby, I lost my sex drive. My husband came home from the war and found me sleeping with a woman. He took her away. They ran off together. My baby died. I got my sex drive back and had another baby. I married a man who brought with him two children of his own. He loved them dearly. He stayed home to care for them. I went out each day to make money, but found I hated my job. I quit. The man who gave me the job threatened to kill me if I left. He didn't kill me. I got another job. I fell in love. The person I loved did not love me. He told me to get lost. I threatened to kill him if he went out with other women. He did. I shot him. He recovered and came back to me begging my forgiveness. I couldn't love him anymore. I quit my job. We moved into a larger house and the children entered school. I spent the days cleaning the house and redecorating. In the evenings we had small dinner parties. My husband decided to get a job. Another war broke out. We had to open our house to strangers who stole our things. My husband fell in love with one of them and left me with the children.

0: In summer, I moved the chair out to the porch. My children call, but they don't visit anymore. They are always reprimanding me for the way I have chosen to live. They complain that I should go out more and that I'm neglecting my personal hygiene. I'm happy, though, doing exactly what I want. Fortunately, I don't remember much of what I have suffered. I know I experience those things, but I can conjure them up with any veracity. But the pleasure I can recall vividly, the pleasant sensations. I'm going through it all systematically, keeping records of what I relive. I can recall the dresses women wore to my parties, the sounds men made when we were making love. I can recall the patterns of the rugs on the floors of the different fine homes we visited over the years. I'm certain my memory of these things is better than anything I could experience today.
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What do did do did do they want?

of the African drive against colonialism and South African racism, what is the place the white man will have in Africa? Do we have any choice between leaving or accepting domination by the black man?

0: I wonder why she swallowed a fly.
1: There was an old lady who swallowed a bird. Now, how absurd to swallow a bird. She swallowed the bird.
2: She swallowed a spider. And the spider went whoops inside her. She swallowed the spider.
3: She swallowed the fly. I wonder why she swallowed the fly.
4: There was an old lady who swallowed a cat. Now fancy that, to swallow a cat. She swallowed a cat.
1: She swallowed a bird. Now how absurd to swallow a bird. She swallowed a bird.
2: She swallowed a spider. And the spider went whoops inside her. She swallowed a spider.
0: She swallowed a fly. I wonder why she swallowed a fly.
2: There was an old lady who swallowed a bird. What a fool to swallow a bird. She swallowed a bird.
4: She swallowed a cat. Now fancy that, to swallow a cat. She swallowed a cat.
1: She swallowed a bird. Now how absurd to swallow a bird. She swallowed a bird.
2: She swallowed a spider. And the spider went whoops inside her. She swallowed a spider.
0: She swallowed a fly. I wonder why she swallowed a fly.
5: There was an old lady who swallowed a horse. She died, of course.
2: There was an old lady who swallowed the church. There was an old lady who swallowed the state.
5: There was an old lady who swallowed the earth. There is an old lady who swallows...

0: me?
1: Well, I gotta tell you, honestly, I've been drinking.
0: Uh-huh. You've been drinking. You've not been drinking.
1: No?
0: No.
1: What have I been doing?
0: You're doing some other things.
1: Other things like what?
0: Like some other stuff.
1: Now, I gotta tell you, I've had a hard fucking day.
0: Uh-huh.
1: I started a pizza business about, 10 years ago.
0: Oh, really?
1: Yeah.
0: I don't think so.
1: You don't think so?
0: No, you're not good enough.
1: I'm not good enough?
0: No, you don't.
1: What constitutes good?
0: The way you talk, you're not good enough.
1: Not good enough to run a pizza place, huh?
0: Any kind of business. Not just pizza place. Any kind of business.
1: The
0: way you talk, it doesn't make any sense.
1: You're not a very nice man.
0: No, I'm trying to be nice to you, and I'm telling you, you know, that businessman doesn't talk like that. It's like you talk.
1: That's what talk?
0: The businessman, good businessman, is not... The good businessman not talk like that, the way he's talking.
1: Oh, I'm not a good businessman. I'm a dirty businessman.
0: I don't know.
1: I mean, I'm ruthless.
2: O-R-E-A.
0: So, how can I help you?
2: A.
0: Hello?
2: S.
0: So, how can I help you?
2: A.
0: Hello?

0: why it's impossible to say the name of the project, which is Andrea Mampinarivo.
1: While listening to that welcome sound of the cash register, you've been looking at a form of advertising where product and consumer meet. And it is the payoff spot, the only place the actual sale is made, where you, as the salesman, can ask for the consumer's order even when you're not there, thus speeding your reorder. In the next few minutes, you, the salesman, will have an opportunity of observing the function of successful merchandising in your sales territory. You may not be in the same business as any of the companies whose displays are shown in this campaign, but we hope what you will see will be a challenge to your imagination in the use of this medium. Today's experienced salesman, representing marketing-minded manufacturers, knows that his job doesn't end simply with getting his merchandise into the store.

His responsibility to his company and to his accounts continues until the ultimate consumer buys his product. Salesmen cannot be content with just the sale of their merchandise to their customer, but they must help merchandise the sale to the ultimate consumer.

0: but even more and more important, sing a soft song.
1: Well, I would like to

0: my economic brain. Economic train. 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I'm my economic brain.
1: Thank you.

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0: 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That makes it easier to go.
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